0: amazing what a little snooze will do.
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It is a Saturday morning. Stu on till 12. Then Adam is on till 4 o'clock this afternoon for you. Mikey's here with the iHeartRadio countdown from 4. And then you know, it's Star.

1063 for a Saturday afternoon. Hope you're having a great one. It's Adam with you, taking you through to the 2 o'clock news, sport and weather. After that, I've lined up passenger Alex Warren.

0: Christina Aguilera for our Saturday afternoon here on Star 106.3. It's Adam with you from the Adam and Donnie Breakfast Show. We're back next week, Monday morning from 6, and we are currently the gatekeepers.
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0: If you need a new gate, and it turns out a lot of people around Townsville do, we've had a lot of entries for this, you could win yourself a brand new automatic gate valued at $7,000. All you need to do is fill your details out at star1063.com.au for the Adam and Donnie Gatekeepers Comp. It's all thanks to Forza Fencing, Townsville's fencing, gates and automation experts. Donnie and I, as the gatekeepers, will decide whether or not your reason is good enough to enter the draw. We may be giving you a call next week and say, hey, why do you need a new gate? So many different reasons out there. Some people have got a new house, it's got a fence, but there's a big hole at the front of this fence with no gate yet. Someone we heard from had their gate stolen. I don't even know how that works. There was another guy whose kid was apparently escaping out of the yard all the time with his little toy car. That turned out to be a prank entry, but we got to the bottom of that. Next week, we'll make more calls and find

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0: 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So kick back and enjoy it. Or dance if you prefer. 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
1: In the first month of new e-mobility device laws, we've already seen police seize 4 non-compliant e-bikes. And the countdown is on. 6 years until the 2032 Olympics opening ceremony gets

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0: 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We're a family of eight. We entered into the jaw-dropping Royal Esplanade. 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The ship has so many amazing activities. 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

0: Taylor Swift here at Star 106.3. Happy Sunday morning to you. We've got your passes so you can join us next Sunday down at Townsville Brewery for the Oktoberfest. This week I was doing a bit of trivia and Andrea called up. She was automatically ready to play.
1: Yep.
0: Two truths and a lie. Which one is fake? Oktoberfest began as a royal celebration. Two, Oktoberfest is mostly held in September. Or three, Oktoberfest started in Australia. Which one of the three facts is false?
1: Oh, the last one. Oktoberfest started in Australia.
0: That is correct. It started in Germany, of course, hence the German music and the reason we all dress in German Lederhosen. You are coming to Oktoberfest. Double pass is all yours.
1: Thank you so much.
0: We've got more Oktoberfest passes this week here at Star 106.3, so make sure you brush up on your German facts because I know Danny's doing a bit of German trivia as well. 1300 00 1063 is our number. 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